0: can feel the fucking nose.
1: But what do we do with fashion? Hey, sweet. 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Her name's Fashion.

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I could've went to school to be a doctor, but I dropped out and chose to be a baller.

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Like I'm with that. 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Hope you watching your back. Hope you watching your back. 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

0: could rise up on my words and paint the shade so pretty tonight, pretty tonight. I could join the birds,
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1: Have to pay respects. 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
1: 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Rolls Royce pull up, black boy, how about? 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Oh my God, I've never seen it like this.
2: That's what my mom was saying. She was crying and shit. 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
2: 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What do you mean?
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Hop in the phone with Georgia tags. 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

0: From trapping to rapping, need to be proud of me. 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So many nights about to crash. Now I'm buying no foreigns on cash. 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